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0: 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Namanya agak-agak kayak Upin dan Ipin.
1: Ara Uruj, Upin Ipin. Ya, lucu.
0: Are we gonna asking Uruj?
1: Betul.
0: So, what was your first impression of Indonesia, especially Pontianak?
2: So, I feel Pontianak very clean, green, and very good place. Because when I was landing from the flight, so I was looking from the window and it was very green. I can see a green plains only and forest. So I was very happy that I made a good choice, because I am a person who loves nature, who want to be connected with nature. So when I landed here and we were like going to our accommodation, I was looking and it was green everywhere, and I was so happy that we made a very good decision, because the place, the city where we are living, it's not green. We can't see greenery there, and it's
0: red or yellow maybe.
2: No, it's not yellow. Like, it's full of buildings. It's very crowded because it's a very big city of Pakistan. So I came from Karachi, so it's the biggest city in Pakistan. So you can only see buildings there, and it's very hot. Unlike Karachi, Pontianak was very cold. It was a very, very good weather.
0: Wait.
1: Pontianak was very cold.
2: Yeah. It is cold.
0: No.
2: Yes.
3: It's hot here.
2: It's cold. When I compare this to that city, my city, so it is cold.
3: Okay.
0: If the Pontianak cold, what was the Karachi?
2: Okay. Karachi is hell.
0: No, don't say that. We are on air. We are on air, yeah. So, the first thing that I want to question is, what was your first impression, and why you choose our city? A lot of city
1: in Indonesia, especially.
0: Yes, especially. So why Pontianak?
2: So why I choose Pontianak? The reason is that when I search for the opportunities in Indonesia, so Pontianak, the word itself stood out to me. It was very strange and very unique for me. The word was very unique for me. And then I search on Google, how is the Pontianak city look like? Uh-huh. And when I search on Google, I got many good, beautiful pictures. Like, they were so green. It was full of forest.
0: You're lying.
2: No, I'm not lying.
0: Is it true?
2: Why would I lie?
0: So Google in Pakistan say that Pontianak is good, right? I mean, yes.
2: I saw the pictures, and based on that, we decided that we should go to Pontianak. Wow. I said Jakarta also. Jakarta was a similar city like Karachi, so I don't want to live in another Karachi. That's why we chose Pontianak. Yeah, because we wanted to participate in the Green Leaders Project, and this place was perfect for this.
0: Sebenarnya Salma, aku setuju Pontianak tuh bagus, cuman aku takutnya dia bercanda gitu. 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
1: Okay, buat teman Pro 2, kalau misalnya kamu pengen bertanya sama Uruj, kamu juga bisa loh teman Pro 2, langsung aja tulis pertanyaan kamu sekarang juga di kolom live chatnya YouTube Pro 2 Pontianak. 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
0: Second question.
1: Okay. Yes.
0: Second question. Before you go to Pontianak, where is the city you go there? Before Ponti?
2: Okay.
0: Around the world?
2: Oh,
0: you visited Kuala Lumpur maybe?
1: Traveling another country maybe?
2: No. Like, this is my first international journey in Indonesia. I have never been to any other country except Pakistan. So, but like, we have connected flights. Mm-hmm. So we stayed in Qatar also, and then we also stayed in Jakarta for a few hours, like 6 hours, and then our flight was here, Pontianak.
0: You go to the Pontianak, you joining the exchange student. What is your goals in your life?
2: So my goal is life to I am an environmental studies student, so my goal in life is to to be an environmental scientist and do environmental scientist.
1: Woman in scientist.
2: Environmental scientist.
1: Oh, environmental.
2: Yeah, because I am an environmental studies student. So I wanted to do different research related to environment, and I also wanted to work with United Nations, like work with SDGs.
1: Okay.
2: And also this project was also part of the SDG, which is the climate action.
1: Okay, jadi ini di program Global Volunteer ini juga membawa SDGs nomor 13 climate action ya tadi ya.
2: Iya.
1: Okay, jadi that's why Uruj memilih Pontianak karena programnya mungkin sesuai juga sama dia pengennya fokus sama environmental gitu.
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1: Okay.
0: Alright, back to Uruj ya. Back to Uruj, we talk about green city, we talk about climate change. Now, I want to give you 1 minute to introduce the Pakistan to Indonesian. What would you say?
2: Okay. Ready.
0: Closer to the microphone. don't say hell, yeah. Language.
2: No. Not whole Pakistan is hell.
0: Okay.
2: Like I'm specifically talking about Karachi. So Pakistan, you will find it is full of traditions, it is full of culture, it is full of spicy food.
1: Ooh.
2: And also it is full of beautiful places, like you will find mountains, rivers, deserts. And also you will find beautiful cities where you will find different ancient places also, like the Buddhas and the Harappa village, the Mohenjo-Daro civilization, all the civilizations you will find there. And also you will find the very historic things like the different forts, you know, forts. You will find forts, and Pakistan is a very beautiful country.
0: Yes, very beautiful country, like
2: the place,
0: our country, like, yeah. like her.
1: Like her, like Uruj.
2: Yeah.
0: Oh, wow.
2: Like, I am basically from the northern part of Pakistan, so it is like heaven on earth. People call it is Gilgit-Baltistan. Have you heard about it?
0: Yeah.
2: So Gilgit-Baltistan is called heaven on earth because it is very beautiful. It is like heaven. You have mountains, you have rivers, you have lakes at the same time. So imagine you are in a heaven.
1: Okay.
2: So but the southern part of Pakistan, it is very plain. So it has no mountains, but it is very hot. But it has very beautiful

0: Because in Pakistan, we put a lot of spices in food.
1: Okay.
0: And the food was not... And the food here is not that much spicy. Not spicy, like it is not mix of many spices.
1: Uh-huh.
0: It, like people usually boil or put only one spice in it. So it is not as tasty and delicious as Pakistani food.
1: Oh, okay.
0: But I also like one dish. I liked it. That is katsu goreng.
1: Katsu goreng.
0: I like that. Bukan dari
2: Indonesia.
0: No, the food I like in Indonesia.
1: Oh, okay.
0: Katsu goreng.
1: Oh, katsu goreng. 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
1: 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Nah, Uruj tahu nggak nih?
3: Any culture shock?
1: Any culture shock you find this?
0: In Pontianak.
1: Yes, in Pontianak.
0: Culture shock. So the culture shock which I see here was that the woman empowerment, it's a very good like culture shock.
3: Okay.
0: Like the woman empowerment I see here, it's very surprising for me because I see women everywhere here, like working in every sector of their life. Like they are running restaurants, they are running their own shops, they are in the malls and everywhere. So they are even selling street food also. So that was very surprising for me. And another thing, women running their own motorbikes to the universities and their offices. So that was also surprising because in Pakistan, women are not allowed to do such kind of jobs. Like you will rarely see women riding a motorbike in Pakistan. That's why we don't know how to ride a motorbike. And I'm very jealous of all the girls here. So yeah, this was a cultural shock for me.
1: Oh, okay.
3: In your opinion, which good to do?
0: This is good. This is good.
3: So when you see the woman in everywhere, that's good.
0: Yes,
3: that's good.
0: It is very good. Yeah, because I am a woman and I support women.
1: Okay.
3: Kalian nih ngobrol deh.
4: Good time.
3: Oh wow. Okay. In Pakistan, you do.
0: I'm a person who supports women empowerment and.
3: Okay.
0: My family supports me a lot, women a lot. So they allow me to come here, then they allow me to go anywhere in the world.
1: Mm-hmm.
0: Like, so I want everyone to be like that, but unfortunately it is not like in Pakistan. Not every family is like that. Not every person allow their wives, their sisters to go abroad and to do jobs.
3: Yeah.
0: No, they are not allowed.
1: Okay.
3: Di Pakistan tuh berarti kayak gitu ya, Ara ya. 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
3: So you now you can riding a bike.
0: No, I still can't ride.
3: Ajarin dong Ara.
0: But I want to learn, but I didn't have time to learn.
1: Okay.
0: But now when I will go back to Pakistan, I will definitely learn motorbike and I will buy my own and I'm gonna ride a motorbike.
3: Okay. All right. Wait,
0: I'm inspired.
3: My question is.

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0: Tapi sesuai sama apa yang mau ditanyain sama Anwar. How do you feel living far away from your family in Pakistan?
3: I'm fine because I'm a person who have lived in hostels more than my home. Mm-hmm. So I have lived since 8th grade in a boarding school. So I was in hostel, and so I visit my home once in a year. Because the city where I'm living in Pakistan, it's Karachi, and my home is like very far from it. So like I'm fine to live away from my home.
1: You're trying to say that you didn't miss your family.
3: No, like everyone miss their family. I do miss my family.
1: Look at your daughter.
3: No, I miss my family, but we do video calls. I talk to them every day.
0: Okay, so when you here, you do video call with your family too. Oh,
3: yes.
0: Okay, masih ada kangen-kangennya lah.
1: Masih ada Okay, next question is, how about your friends here? Is it nice or bad or?
3: Yes, they are very nice. All the LVs, the local volunteers who are volunteering with us in this project, they are very nice. They are very helpful. They are always there whenever we need help. Whenever we go somewhere to a shop, to a mall, so they always come with us. They accompany us. So they are very nice. And also one of the family invited us. They invited us to a mall, and they also took us to the Limukatan. So we went with a family of one of our LV. So they were so nice. They treated us very well, and they took care of us through the whole journey. So I must say that the people here are very hospitable, and they are very warm, welcoming.
1: Okay. I feel like, syukurlah.
0: Untung dapat pengalaman yang baik ya.
1: Okay. Untung teman kamu Ara, bukan Salman.
0: langsung pengen pulang ke Pakistan. Okay, when you return back to your home, what's the first story that you want to tell to your family or your friends in Pakistan?
1: About us.
3: I'm gonna tell them about motorbike. I have experienced motorbike because it was the most memorable moment for me. So whenever I am on motorbike, I feel like I'm so free. So I like that moment. So first thing I'm gonna tell my family is this.
0: Okay.
3: And second thing is about the people here, that they are so warm welcoming. Everyone welcome us so wholeheartedly. And the third thing is my students. Like the students which I taught in the schools in both the Serlang and Al-Azhar, they were so cute and they were so emotional. They cried at the last day when we were saying goodbye to each other.
0: Okay.
3: So this shows they are so connected to like their teachers. So that is again very memorable moment for me.
1: I just want you to note this. Sometimes I know why the people in Pakistan restricted women to riding a bike, because woman and a bike, you know what I mean?
3: Why? Well,
1: because sometimes you sign right, then you turn left. I don't know what.
3: Actually, why they don't allow? I think it's because women are so emotional and they get nervous easily.
1: Yeah.
3: that's why they could cause accidents. That's why most of the people restrict women.
1: Just remember safety first. Yes. Use your helmet. Make sure you're...
3: And also in Pakistan, we ride without helmets.
0: Oh,
1: what?
3: We don't use helmets.
1: I have last question. before I asking you to the question, maybe some of us
0: lebih ke ini sih, udah bisa bahasa Indonesia belum?
2: Can you already speak some Indonesian?
3: Yeah, I can speak some words like terima kasih, satu, dua, tiga, maaf. Maaf is same in Pakistan also, that's why I remember it. And also maaf.
0: It's similar with Pakistani language. Okay.
3: So maaf means like sorry, right? Yes. It's same in Pakistan.
0: Oh,
3: so
0: okay.
3: We use maaf for sorry. And also I learned many words in school with the kids. And also I remember some of the like for milk you call susu, and for salt garam, because we went for grocery and it was written there, so that's why I remember these words.
0: Okay, lumayan banyak lah ya yang bisa ya. Lumayan lah, 5 minggu.
3: Nama saya Uruj. Nama saya Uruj.
1: Umur saya.
3: What?
1: Umur saya.
0: How old are you?
3: How can we say that? I don't know.
1: We don't have any time, right?
0: Okay. Last question from Alan.
1: Question. I just want to know, what do you do after you going back home in Pakistan? Like, do you want to change the culture, freedom in women or something like that?
0: Or sharing your friends?
3: Yeah, I will share this with all of my friends and family that people in Indonesia allow women to ride bike. Why? In Pakistan they don't allow. So I'm
1: you
3: going
1: always
3: to force,
1: mention it.
3: I'm going to force like my family and my friends to please learn how to ride a bike.
1: Because riding bike is so
3: it's
1: fun.
3: Very important. It's very important. Like, you have a freedom.
1: Yeah.
3: You feel so free when you have your own bike and you can ride anywhere.
1: Wow.
3: And second thing is I will teach like in my community about climate change, because in my community also they are not aware about this. Also, although this happens very frequently, we frequently see floods in my region, but people don't really care about it. Because they are not educated. People are not educating about that. So I'm going to force schools, and I'm going to I will go to schools and I will take sessions with students about that why climate change is important, just like we did here. We went to schools, so they think I want to continue in my own community also, but for that I need support from some organizations, so maybe from ISAIC. So I will try to do this.
1: Okay.
0: Wow. 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
0: Bye bye.
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And that was Saujana, teman Pro 2 by Bilal Indrajaya.

Alright, teman Pro 2. 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